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Mississippi sun beaming down. I went to get some water.

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